one nice it seems, just as much it really means. Hey, I see the moon and the moon is pale, and it look like they're taking some cat to jail. No, it's the moon is pale, and the sun is gone, and the steamboats are coming, and they're splashing in the garden. Woo!

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2: Once again, ladies and gentlemen, we would like to say good evening to you and welcome to the Jazz Corner of the World. Coming to you tonight from the Jazz Corner of the World is Art Blakey and the Jazz Messengers. Blue Note Records is presenting to you these very talented artists. On the trumpet, we have Lee Morgan. How about a big hand for Lee Morgan? And on the piano, Bobby Timmons. And on the tenor saxophone, we have Wayne Shorter. And on the bass, Jimmy Merritt. And of course, on the percussions, that talented master showman, Art Blakey. So let's all get together from the Jazz Coast of the World and give them a great big round of applause. 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
1: You know, baby, I came out to Montreal, it's a little cold up there, baby. I need something, something that's gonna keep me nice and warm on those cold winter nights, baby.

fights, mama. 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I went to Chicago.